baby. I see you packing. But it's no surprise to me. You see, I knew it was coming for a long time now. Say what? No. No, I won't cry. You see, I'm a big girl now. And I just can't cry.

I can stand. You still can. 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For you're always. In my heart.

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1: Let me start you just when I call action, be looking this way, and then you can go.
2: And action sound.